terror. Lose control. System error. Glitch in the code. 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

0: And then Sharky says, when I get off, I get plastered. 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Then I find me some little communist bastard.
1: Goddamn communist.
0: And I stomp on his head till he don't move no more.
1: What?
0: I keep on drinking till my eyes puff up and turn red.
1: I
0: drool on my shirt. I see he's hurt, and then I kick him one more time in the head. I'll show you how I do it. I sort of, I go.

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1: 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Das findet auch Jackson Irvine, Kapitän des FC St. Pauli.
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0: nothing, so there's nothing to regret. Uh-huh. Other than this 4/4 kick drum pounding in my head.
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Sometimes when I close my eyes, 6 months of torture you sold to some forbidden paradise. I loved you truly. You gotta laugh at the stupid.

still. Wer's besser könnte, rede jetzt. Also seid alle still, nix der Hippatura, aber won't stop, hippel, don't stop, hoppel. Weil niemand sagt, du das hier, I never stop the stumbling on a road to nowhere. Microsoft make way. When you don't know where you at, you can't know where you want to go today.

hustle no rock and roll unless your name's Brewster, cause Brewster's a punk. Parents let go cause it's magic in the air. Criticizing rap shows you're out of order. Stop looking, listen to the phrase in Fred Astaire's, and don't get offended while Mace Dosey does your daughter. A tri-camera roll system is now set. Fly around the store under Daisy Productions. It stands for the inner sound, y'all, in your Quebec, that the action's not a trick, but show.

Go ahead and cry. Go ahead and let the tears fall out of your eye. Let them fall in your dress. Who cares if it makes a mess? I gave you my high school ring at the root beer stand. We had a teenage love, baby. I thought it was sharp. It was really so grand.

0: What do you want?
1: Information.
0: You won't get it.
1: By hook or by crook, we will.
0: Who are you?
1: We need number two.
0: Who is number one?
1: You are number six.
0: Let me tell you something.

whispered lies. They tried to break me, but I would not give in. My sins are my savior.

Oh, my back is killing me. Tending to this garden with all these herbs and plants for the Baron and his family.

System error, lose control. 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